0: me. 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

0: In the club, we just on his John Marie, Christian to the flow like I can't get a devil time of day. Jesus says, y'all ain't in the mix, y'all in the way. And if it's about a check, tell him CC got it right away. Yeah, flow, world screaming, yeah, glow. They like, you rent it, check up fast on them snail. Swing it in the Chanel store, very simple, male.
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0: Better I don't kiss my shell, oh.

0: 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What am I gonna do? It's too late to start over.
1: All I ever do is find different ways to word the same old song. Ever since I came along from the day the song called How My Name Is dropped, started thinking my name was Falk. 'Cause anytime things went

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Did you struggle to find your place in this world? And the pain spawns all the anger on. But it wasn't until I put the pain in song, learned who to aim it on, that I made a spark. Started it, spit hardest, itch, learned how to harness it while the reins were off. And there was a lot of bizarre shit, but the crazy part, as soon as I stopped saying I gave up, all haters started to appreciate my art. And it just breaks my heart to look at all the pain I caused. But what am I gonna do when the

Lanjut di posisi ke-19 nih, turn for 2 ada Madonna with Dance Steria. Di posisi ke-18 nih, turn for 2 ada Gracie Abrams with Good Reason. Lanjut posisi ke-17 nih, turn for 2, Maroon 5 with Heroin. Di posisi ke-16 nih, turn for 2 ada Niall Horan with Little More Time. Selanjutnya nih, turn for 2 di posisi ke-15, Martin Garrix featuring Ed Sheeran with Repeat It. Di posisi ke-14 nih, turn for 2 kita punya Flow with Therapy at the Club. Selanjutnya naik 2 peringkat di posisi ke-13 nih, Noah from MA. Lanjut di posisi ke-12 nih, turn for 2, new entry kita yang kedua, Ravers from Ellie Goulding. Di posisi ke-11 nih, turn for 2, kita punya The Script with Man in the Arena. Masuk di 10 besar nih, turn for 2, Luis Capaldi with Stay Love. Selanjutnya di posisi ke-9 nih, turn for 2, kita punya Olivia Rodrigo with The Cure. Lanjut di posisi ke-8 nih, turn for 2, kita punya Passenger from Alex Warren. Selanjutnya di posisi ke-7 nih, turn for 2, Sienna Spiro with Great Expectation. Lanjut di posisi ke-6 nih, turn for 2, Miles Smith, Hold Me in the Dark. Mulai di 5 besar nih, turn for 2, diawali dulu dari Bibi Rexha featuring David Guetta with Sad Girls. Lanjut ada Alex Warren lagi di posisi ke-4 nih, turn for 2 with Rescuer. Di posisi ke-3 nih, turn for 2 kita punya Alesso featuring One Republic with In Your Eyes. 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Dan untuk jawara kita nih, turn for 2, Stupid Song from Olivia Rodrigo.